0: estate. 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
1: Just something about you. Way I'm looking at you, whatever. Keep looking at me. You're scared now, right? Don't feel me, baby. It's just Justin.

0: Radio Verona in Love.
1: It is if everyone dies alone.
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